The global state of affairs continues to prove volatile. Folks, and honestly, the world seems to be operating at roughly 12 degrees Fahrenheit of collective sanity. We've been through the diplomatic mayhem, the headline shockwaves, the whole what is happening right now melodrama. You need a reset button. You need something that hits you so hard, it forces you to question your own foundational beliefs. Speaking of which, we're hitting Volbeat with Maybe I Believe. Try listening to that one and figure out what you actually believe in right now. OZNY FM keeps the rhythm steady, but the volume high. Let's go.

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1: It is 2:20 at night, Monday 15th June, folks. What a time for a wake-up call, wasn't it? We've been wading through global diplomacy, Straits of Hormuz, nuclear agreements, multilateral brilliance. It's heavy, dense stuff. It sounds as stable as a transatlantic deal settled below 12 degrees Celsius. So, after all that monumental geopolitical pressure, we need a palate cleanser. Dayglo's Close to You is up. Don't worry, it's the only thing softer than the overcast sky outside. Let those harmonies remind you that sometimes you just need to feel close to something, even if that something is just a great bit of pop. Osna FM, keeping the vibes mellow.

0: Oops, a brief moment before the music kicks in. So, we've heard the usual political fireworks, Mel and Sean criticizing pretty much everything from NATO to Germany, and suggesting our debt crisis needs a revolutionary overhaul, not just more cash. Deep stuff. Speaking of things being complex, the weather outside is a chilly 12 degrees Celsius and totally overcast. All right, enough heavy thinking for now. Let's untangle these ideas with Carol Emerald. Cue up. Tangled up. Hopefully you can actually dance while feeling this temperature, eh? Osna FM keeping it lively.
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June 15th, and the clock confirms we are deep into the night at 2040 a.m. Quick update, if you're heading through Ladbergen, exercise caution. There are reported objects on the roadway. And speaking of things that require attention, the weather hasn't changed. Still a decidedly dull 12 degrees Celsius and overcast. All right, enough logistical reality checks for now. Next up, Sugar Cult with Memory. Hopefully you're feeling a bit nostalgic enough to remember where you parked, because that trip back in time sounds a little slow after that. 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
1: It is 2:50 a.m., Monday, June 15th. So, the political drama rolls on, apparently even in Osnabrück. Keeping things running requires more than just a good chat. Steinbrück is rattling cages about infrastructure and social complexity. Sounds like someone needs a nap, not a lecture, right? On the practical side, things are smooth, no traffic issues, and the weather is holding steady with 12 degrees Celsius and slight rain, whether you're listening now or in the afternoon. Enough dwelling on what should be done. Osna FM doesn't wait. Get ready to forget all about bureaucracy, because next up is Enhypen's Bad Desire. You're absolutely wired.

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1: It is 3 o'clock at night, Monday 15th June. The world keeps turning, whether it's solving mega geopolitical crises like the U.S.-Iran diplomatic breakthrough hailed by German Chancellor Merz, paving the way for stability across the region, or whether it's deciding what temperature cocktail to drink this evening. Right now, the weather here in Osnabrück is holding steady at 12 degrees Celsius with slight rain. Nothing to challenge your volume. We've got headlines about the Strait of Hormuz opening and the global economy stabilizing, but tonight, we're sticking to the vibe. Merz, France, the UK, Italy. Big deals coming through. Big things to think about. But we're not doing research tonight. We're demanding energy, so get ready to bust out your moves for Corbin Blue's anthem, Push It to the Limit. Don't worry, we promise not to actually make you exert yourself that much. Osna FM, keeping the rhythm steady. You are tuned in.

sales never stop, people. We're talking 50,000 units in nursing home regulations. A complex puzzle for minimum room sizes. It sounds heavy, maybe colder than the 12 degrees Celsius outside, but the message is clear. Some rules need adjusting for the sake of real care. Don't get trapped in the details. Forget the legislative deep dive. Jackson is demanding pure vibe for this one. You ready to turn the house up? Hotshell Ray, it's time to go.

fireworks over the Brandmauer sound exhausting, much colder than the 12 degrees Celsius outside. We're done with the legislative deep dives. To change the vibe completely, we need a shift. Speaking of change, Connor and Jay are here with change. Let's turn up the temperature and shake off the Monday rain.

enough with the constitutional debates and the care threshold figures. Seriously, 100,000 euros sounds like a lot of numbers to track while my brain registers less than 12 degrees Celsius. This policy fight is drier than a regulation pamphlet. We are done analyzing whose burden is heavier. If this whole scene felt more exciting, we'd probably need the temperature turned up to 30 degrees. Instead, let's ditch the deep dives. To shake off this dreary academic vibe, we are heading straight into some pure, sweet, soul sister energy. This one's for keeping the feet moving.

So, the politics lecture on necessary alliances and which party is the defining choice remains riveting, folks. It sounds incredibly structured, almost as rigid as the 12 degrees Celsius chilling outside right now. We are done tracing the political blueprint. Schulze saying MERS needs to strengthen the bridge because, frankly, my current internal temperature is demanding a dramatic shift. If talking about campaign strategy was this warm, we wouldn't need a sweater. Instead of analyzing tactical votes, we are keeping things breezy and soul-lifting. From the complex mandates of state elections, we are diving headfirst into pure, uncomplicated good vibes. Now, let Ronan Keating deliver that dose of absolute pop perfection.

0: Forget the philosophical arguments over flags. Whether black, red, gold signals unity or just a complicated election strategy. All this debate is giving off the emotional chill of a 12 degrees Celsius rain day. Honestly, my internal energy levels are demanding a complete temperature shift. It's time to stop analyzing mandates and start working. Missy Elliott, let's go.
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1: Right, okay, enough with the economic anxiety reports. We get it. The major employers are demanding massive reform, citing fears for 2026 and saying 94% think the current situation needs fixing. Look, we hear you. The bureaucracy is apparently at an 85% headache level. But frankly, if worrying about job stability has left us feeling the emotional dampness of 12 degrees Celsius slight rain, we are clearly doing it wrong. It's time for a temperature spike. We need to stop dreaming about freedom and start feeling the rhythm. Speaking of feeling, this next track, Homesick, sounds like the perfect soundtrack for remembering you'd rather be anywhere but analyzing labor costs. Let's go.
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0: Good morning, Osnabrück. It's 4:10 and we are definitely still awake, I see. A little global nerves are frayed today, with OMV warning us that energy supplies are, what was it, volatile. Look, folks, in theory, nothing is guaranteed. Invest in your general calm. Now, keeping local logistics simple, traffic near Osnabrück is clear. And regarding the weather, we're sticking with 12 degrees Celsius and a slight mist today, followed by the same 12 degrees Celsius this afternoon. It seems autumn's chill has set up a permanent residence. Right, let's leave the geopolitics to the experts. We're switching gears to something much simpler. Get ready to spice up your lives with the Spice Girls.
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0: It's 420 on a Monday, folks, so you're either running on caffeine or pure audacity. While things keep humming along with 12 degrees Celsius and a slight sprinkle, the real energy today was in the World Cup. Look at that Ivorian triumph. Defeating Ecuador 1-0 in the 90th minute. A critical moment, proving you can always find that extra gear. That victory, making them sit second behind Germany, is pure drama. Speaking of drama, traffic is still calm here in Osnabrück. Pour the analysis into the highlights, because we're kicking back the global intensity for Teddy Swims. She got it.
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0: Good morning, or maybe good afternoon. It's 4,030 on this Monday, June 15th. Osnabrück is keeping it moody out there. 12 degrees Celsius and a little drizzle, but we're making this place shine. We burned off the Global World Cup drama, and now it's time to handle some local magic. To keep the energy high enough to justify this time slot, we've got a banger coming up. Clear your space, because this is Better Things by Kiara and Summer Walker. 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

0: Good morning. Or is it morning? It is 40:40 a.m. right now, Monday, June 15th. Osnabrück is still operating on a very specific brand of tired, but we're here. Heads up, 12 degrees Celsius, and still that slight rain hanging around. On the news front, things are certainly legislative. We hear Jen Spahn pushing for a whole lot of balance, from flexible labor hours to reforming Section 88, because apparently even insulting a politician requires special legal protection. And speaking of balance, the A33 is clear from Hilter ATW to Dissensbad Rothenfelde, so the commute is smooth sailing. We're keeping this news digest incredibly short, because honestly, the general consensus seems to be that today requires something louder than constitutional reform. To lift the energy level far above 12 degrees Celsius, we've got a true anthem coming up. Get ready for Get the Party Started by PNK. 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
1: And that's the state of things right now. Staffler versus Warkin on the EPTI 10,000 care threshold and a whole debate about who cares about who. Honestly, the sheer administrative burden could power a small industrial complex. Speaking of boring details, the weather is holding steady at 12 degrees Celsius, looking as promising as Monday morning at 12 degrees Celsius. But we're taking out the gloom tonight. Next up, we've got No Gravity by Chantel. And folks, this has been Jackson signing off for the night. Josh is taking over the decks to kick off the morning madness. So smile wide, it's going to be a long and loud few hours. Osna.

0: Hey everyone, and thanks to Jackson, who sounds decidedly chilly after that night show, for kicking us off. First up, some big news. Ivory Coast powered their way past Ecuador 1-0 in the World Cup, keeping their hopes alive. Quick update, A1 Hansolini, the section between Ladbergen and Lingerich is fully cleared. And staying with the dreary details, the weather remains a crisp 12 degrees Celsius and looks to climb to 13 by the afternoon. All set? Then we've got that sick request. Mario Kart? Dilla? Let's go.
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Monday morning, Rockin' Pop Nation. We're rocking through a classic Osnabrück 12 degrees Celsius. Overcast vibe looks like it barely climbs to 13 degrees by the afternoon, folks. Enough gloom to keep us grounded, but not us. Getting ready for Conan Gray's Bourgeoisesis. If this song doesn't transport you straight into a period drama, we're calling a timeout. Let's go!

Rise and shine, Ozna. Just a quick heads up. Politics are apparently getting a little loose, with talk of changing that firewall between parties. Meanwhile, the weather is holding steady at a mild 12 degrees Celsius, and we're expecting a whopping increase to 13 degrees Celsius this afternoon. Yep, still overcast. Enough to make you feel dramatic, but hey, we've got Sagala's Easy Love coming up. Let's forget the talking heads and just feel the good vibes.

0: Good morning, Ozna. Enough reading about who needs more freedom, ours, or who needs more protection against working too much. Honestly, the debate could put even the 12 degrees Celsius right outside sounding dramatic. We're just creeping up to 13 degrees Celsius later, still nothing but clouds. So, zero life changes planned for the weather, I guess. Forget the policy meetings. We need some rhythm. Get ready to groove, because we're firing up the ultimate energy boost with Ike and Tina Turner's Give It To Me.
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Welcome back to the show. Looks like the weather hasn't changed its mind. We're cruising along at 12 degrees Celsius and overcast, and even this evening, expect 13 degrees Celsius and still overcast. No spontaneous sunny moments for us. Seriously though, soaking up the World Cup drama before the music, Ivory Coast pulling off a massive win, beating Ecuador 1-0 in 90 minutes. What a late winner. All right, enough global sports updates and dreary temperatures. We need some energy, so we are jumping straight into House of Pain's Jump Around. Try not to actually jump around in your vehicle.

0: Welcome back to the show. Happy Monday, everyone. Seriously, the World Cup drama is intense. Even more so than the weather, which stubbornly hangs around at a damp 12 degrees Celsius and overcast. Tomorrow, we're only climbing up to 13 degrees Celsius, still fully overcast, but we refuse to let the climate dictate our mood. So skip the gloomy forecast and crank up the energy because we have Robbie Williams with Party Like a Russian.
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1: Well, good morning, Osnabrück. Deep breath. It's a Monday, and I know the news headlines are giving us quite the deep dive today. Apparently, the German penal system is reaching a historic bottleneck. Sounds rather dramatic, doesn't it? At least our mood won't be as confined as the prison capacity is dropping to 70,027 slots. Don't worry, folks. Even if the weather is stubbornly staying at a chilly 12 degrees Celsius and cloud cover seems permanent, we definitely aren't settling for that. Even when we peak tomorrow at just 13 degrees Celsius, we're turning the volume way up. We need to fight the darkness, so let's dive straight into this masterpiece from Falco, reminding us not to stay in the dark. Here's Out of the Dark.

0: All right, Osnabrück, good morning. We're dealing with some big numbers out there, are we? Policies wrestling with a 10-100,000 income threshold, arguing over the ideal level of support. It sounds complicated enough to require a constitutional law degree and, frankly, a hot cup of coffee. Speaking of temperatures, sticking with the 12 degrees Celsius and that cloudy vibe, you'd think our mood would be tracking with the weather, but we decided to fight that gloom. We need a blast of pure, pure energy, something to make this gray morning feel less like a historical policy debate and more like a tropical getaway. And what better way to simulate a sudden, unexpected change of scenery than with a little pop classic? You might expect us to play an instrumental piece designed for high-level committee meetings, but nope. Time for a journey. This one's Kim Wilde with Cambodia.
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1: Whew, that was a journey. Talk about a complicated trip. Government budgets, state funding, and the need for a financial magic wand. But let's keep the headache-inducing policy debates on pause and focus on the immediate reality. Traffic around Langerich needs some care today, folks. And while the weather data says we're stuck slogging through 12 degrees Celsius and will barely creep up to 13 degrees by evening, we're not letting that dampen the vibes. We need to shake off the fiscal forecasts with some pure, irresistible energy. Get ready. It's time to belt out some confidence with Pia Mia and do it again.
2: Yeah. Baby, they fly, baby. Looking at the whip frame, that's a nice 80s. Used to throw it to me like Tom Brady.

0: Good morning, Osnabrück. It's time for your essential dose of morning chaos. And by chaos, I mean catching up on the world. Speaking of chaos, the news out of Geneva sounds decidedly dramatic. Riots, barricades, burning cars. Sounds like a rough Sunday, folks. Luckily, back here, traffic is smooth sailing. And while the streets may be crazy abroad, Osna FM keeps the vibe steady. It's currently a brisk 12 degrees Celsius, so grab a jacket. Enough heavy stuff, though, let's ease into the day. We've got The World Is Mine by Armchair Cynics coming up next.
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0: Morning Osnabrück. We've got a big morning stretch ahead, so maybe take a minute to think about the macroeconomics of fuel discounts and minority governments. It sounds complex, far more complex than the weather, which is currently sitting at a mild 12 degrees Celsius and still looking rather cloudy. Don't worry, even by evening, it'll only warm up slightly to 13 degrees Celsius, so no drastic fashion changes needed. Speaking of things that change quickly, let's get ready for some music. Our next track is Lady Gaga's Disease, which I hope is less contagious than the current national debate over the CO2 levy. We'll play it right after this quick break.
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0: Welcome back to Rock and Pop Osna FM. It is Monday, which means the collective energy level of Osnabrück is currently running on lukewarm coffee and sheer willpower. Quick check on the roads, folks. Heads up if you're traveling near Ladbergen, as object debris makes for less scenic commute than we'd hoped. Speaking of things that might trip you up, the weather remains stubbornly at 12 degrees Celsius and completely overcast. Not quite polar vortex territory, but definitely keeping us grounded in reality. Luckily, that deep level of thought is about to get interrupted by some excellent tunes. We've got the Red Hot Chili Peppers next, dropping the classic, By the Way. Get ready to forget about macroeconomics and anything more complicated than your favorite pair of headphones. Up next.
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0: Good morning, Osnabrück. No traffic woes on the roads this morning, which is a nice start. As you commute, remember the weather is staying stubbornly between 12 degrees Celsius now and dipping slightly to 13 degrees later. Basically, peak stylish gray. But fear not. We are about to blast some sunshine vibes with Let Me Love You. If this song could generate its own wardrobe, it would be neon. We're about to feel so ridiculously loved, we might forget what the actual temperature is. Put your headphones on and let's keep it rocking. Up next.
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let's take a quick mental detour. Big discussions about democracy and things feeling a bit Weimar-y out there, apparently. But hey, at least the weather isn't trying to drop us below single digits. It's currently a breezy 12 degrees Celsius and overcast, though by evening we're creeping up to 13 degrees, still mostly cloud covered. Anyway, keeping things moving. Time to put your feet up, and we've got OwnBoss and Sebek playing something called Move Your Body. I'm not sure if my body needs moving, but at least it knows how to feel the rhythm. 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

Globetrotters, and welcome back to your dose of good vibrations on OZNA FM. All right, so we've heard about some intense discussions about organized sport and stuff. It sounds like someone needs to rewrite the constitution of the stadium itself. But hey, we're just trying to get through a Monday, and frankly, the concept of stadium politics is probably more dramatic than my Monday morning breakfast toast. Speaking of mundane things, the weather isn't exactly giving us any thrill, right? Still chilling at 12 degrees Celsius, overcast, but by evening we're creeping up to 13 degrees, still basically demanding we wear a beige coat. Okay, enough dreary thoughts. Because all we need right now is a little energy to power through this day. Here comes Playing with Fire by Monday, math class. Crank it up.

0: All right, swing back around to the headlines because we've got some serious sports drama coming in, and I mean that in a good way. World Cup action has been wild, folks. Sweden completely dominated, securing a massive 5-1 win over Tunisia in Group F. Ayari started the show, but Isak, Gyökeres, and the final goal in stoppage time. That was a masterclass in maintaining that relentless positive energy. Seriously, 5 goals, and they controlled the entire match. Speaking of control, I haven't seen a more stable temperature than 12 degrees Celsius today, so let's keep the vibes controlled but high. Anyway, enough global athletic dominance for a moment, because up next, we are diving into rock and roll. Brace yourselves for My Prerogative by Tragic Beauty. We'll wrap up the sporting hysteria with a level of dramatic intensity that makes the World Cup look like a group study session. Crank it up!
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familia? Josh here. It's a chilly 12 degrees Celsius out and still overcast, so maybe stick to your fuzzy socks. Just a heads up, A30 Bad Oeynhausen is defective, so plan your detour around Osnabrück South. Oh, and yeah, the world news reports things that sound complicated. Just know we're leaving those big global worries in the mix. We've got a great jam coming up, so grab your hat. Clint Black with Killin' Time. Hey.

0: Welcome back, Rock and Pop Familia. Quickfire news on the World Cup. Sweden absolutely demolished Tunisia 5-2-1. Looks like they brought all the heat to the pitch. Speaking of heat, we're stuck with 12 degrees right now, heading up to a chilly 13 degrees this evening, and yeah, still wrapped in those clouds. Time to ease into the week with Cher, a little something for the terribly lonely. Hopefully, this song makes you feel less lonely, and maybe, just maybe, gives you an extra degree or two.
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0: Morning, friends. Josh here. Quick heads up, apparently. German women are 63% indifferent about the next president's gender. So, at least we know what not to worry about. Speaking of worrying, if you're heading out on the A30, watch that 2K Marb traffic jam near Lotte. And don't worry about the weather doing anything dramatic. We're stuck at 12 degrees now, and we'll only climb to a mildly exciting 13 degrees this evening. Let's ditch the debate and keep the energy up with Caliucci's Happy Now. Enjoy.
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0: 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Hey,
1: and we're keeping the vibes high because apparently vineyards need a mandatory German flag seal on their wine bottles to feel relevant. While they debate branding, just remember to ease up on the A30 run between Lotte and Hasbergen-Gaste, as it's still under caution. Right now we're hanging out at 12 degrees Celsius, but don't get too radical. We're only climbing to a mild 13 degrees by evening. Let's leave the state-mandated beverages and the weather discussion to later. Time to brighten things up with Adam Lambert's The Light. 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
1: All right, Osnabrück. Quick vibes check before the soundtrack drop. Now, in the news corner, apparently, the housing market is currently wading through some seriously deep pessimism. Sounds less like construction and more like a moody indie film. On the positive side, the A30 near Osnabrück South is finally showing green, so that danger message is canceled. And don't let 12 degrees Celsius fool you, we're still rocking this morning. Time to save our lives with Gorgon City and Romans and crank the energy up.

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1: Back again, Osnabrück. We've got the afternoon energy sorted. Even if the weather outside is proving that 13 degrees Celsius and cloud cover are just highly convincing seasonal decor. Seriously, though, we need those voices. Don't let the quiet settle in. Hit us up, chat, text, whatever. Because if you don't engage, we might think you've been abducted by woodland elves, which is statistically less fun than this playlist. Speaking of vibes, up next we have Lost Frequencies, and if this track doesn't feel absolutely crazy, I don't know what will. Let's get this mood rising.

Brooke, are we seriously operating on 13 degrees Celsius energy today? Because if our vibes are mirroring the weather forecast, we're going to need a massive intervention. Let's remember to balance the optimistic hype with a touch of I'm actually awake's realism. Luckily, the playlist is here to fix that dramatically. Get ready, because our next track is certified good for soul. Requested, and it is hitting big, Leona Lewis with Run. Let's go.

0: Osnabrück. Buckle up because we've got news that hits harder than morning rush hour traffic. Globally speaking, we're talking major signals on the English Channel, with British forces intercepting a Russian shadow tanker. That kind of international action means things are definitely not dull, and that's a powerful reminder that when geopolitics heats up, the world certainly isn't idling at 13 degrees. Speaking of slow movement, heads up if you're heading down the A30. There are reports of objects causing caution between Osnabrück South and Osnabrück Nana. And while the sky outside is still decidedly cloudy, our playlist is about to give us the energy boost we need. It's time for a dose of rockstar confidence, simple plan with last one standing. Let's go!
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0: Wow. World news headlines today are wild, right? AI models getting temporarily restricted, too powerful suddenly becomes the biggest danger. But hey, remember, Ozna FM knows one thing. Nothing global is going to keep us from a great Monday morning. Now, quick heads up on traffic. The A30 cleanup near Lotte Osnabrück is finished. Things are clear to go. And speaking of conditions, we've got a stable 13 degrees Celsius. Yeah, it's overcast, but that just means our playlist needs to bring ALL the sunshine. This morning sounds like it's got a little bit of Governor Mix energy, East 17. It'll be the perfect soundtrack, because even if life feels cloudy at 13 degrees, we know how to raise the mood. Let's ride. It's all right.
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1: All right, Osna, just a quick buzz. Big international discussions are happening, right? Minister Guler is talking about the future of Syria and making some solid connections, which is seriously important stuff. Meanwhile, the weather? Looks like 13 degrees Celsius, and the sky is still giving us that reliable, cheeky overcast vibe all day. No tropical escape here, but let's keep the energy high. Next up, we've got Toby Mac with Help is on the Way. Sounds perfect, except maybe we already have a spot of help right here on the air. Crank it up. Maybe.

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1: Okay, Osna, let's talk seriously for a minute because big trains and bigger budgets are apparently having a crisis. We're talking over 90 railway projects being threatened because the funding hasn't quite hit the mark, even for things planned by 2030. Major stuff, right? Kind of a whiplash of reality after hearing about the forecast. Just a nice, consistent 13 degrees Celsius. Nothing dramatic to worry about there. But hey, don't worry. We've got some tunes to lift our spirits and keep us rolling. Up next, we are calling in Everyone's a Star from 5 Seconds of Summer. Crank it up.

0: 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Turn it up loud. Own the moment now.
1: Man, that energy price news is a kick in the tires, isn't it? Sounds like we're cruising on wishes, not just gas. Just keep an eye out for objects on the A33 near Cross Osnabrück South. And yeah, the weather today and later is just sticking to that familiar 13 degrees Celsius and overcast vibe. But hey, we'll power through. Next up, Sir Sly's Material Boys remix. Are they seriously making us think we need to be fashionably obsessed with everything? Let's see if this track can bring the heat, even if the forecast only promises 13 degrees. Crank it up, Osna.

0: that initial batch of songs, I was like, that's the shit right there.
1: Holla.
2: Speaking of big things hitting the headlines, talk about some action over in the English Channel. Britain intercepting that Russian tanker, Smirdos. Major global news really showing that the rules are definitely still in play. We're taking a quick pause from all that international drama, but speaking of things getting heavy, next up, Toni Braxton with another sad love song. So, after talking about geopolitics, we pivot straight to pure heartbreak. Let's see if this track can make us feel something more emotional than just the 13 degrees outside. Hit play, Ozna!

right, listeners, enough weighty national policy and senior union commitments for now. Good news, the A33 is clear, and while the weather remains a dreary 13 degrees Celsius and overcast, we are leaving the debates on pension reform behind. Let's make a deal. If the headlines are this intense, the music has to be instant therapy. We're ditching the politics and the gloomy gray for colors. Jason Derulo. Hit play, Osna.

0: All right, let's unpack that. We just heard the political deep dive. A 98.9% approval rating sounds massive, but when you see the state polls dipping down to the 23% mark, it's a real mixed bag, isn't it? And while the meteorologists tell us it's a stubbornly cloudy 13 degrees Celsius out there, the vibe today is definitely more dramatic than any state election. We're swapping out the complicated algorithms and the political tension for some real feelings. We need a soundtrack for remembering that one person who totally ghosted you. It's Dido, and we're diving into Girl Who Got Away. Let's listen to this anthem about perfect emotional timing. Osnabrück.
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0: 5 hours later, and we are still riding this wave. Checking the forecast, apparently we're getting a reliably drab 13 degrees Celsius today. So perfect for staring dramatically out a rainy window, I guess. But we're not looking out the window, we're tuning in. Time to shake off those deep dive thoughts because we've got a little slice of sun-drenched pop coming up. Getting ready to hear some absolute classics in a moment. It's Fats and Small with Turnaround.
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hours in and Osnabrück is definitely still awake. Speaking of things being stable, the rain delay seems set for 13 degrees Celsius all evening, so maybe keep the umbrella handy, though the views are reliably overcast today. But hey, if the weather is keeping us grounded, you know we're tuned into the brightest pop signal possible. Before we dive into the classics, a quick headline check. UK Premier Keir Starmer is reportedly implementing major social media bans for young people under 16. Talk about big changes. On a less drastic local note, there are zero traffic hassles around Osnabrück right now. A blessed relief. We're locked in and ready to lift our spirits, so keep those speakers ready. For your request, we've got Castle in the Snow by the Avener Feet, Kadebastani, coming up now to keep the energy high.

0: Good morning, good afternoon. It's Monday, June 15th, and we are pumping out the vibes at 10:30. While the Osnabrück traffic report confirms zero hassle, the biggest news scoop is definitely happening in the politics sector. Jochen Ott just bagged the SPD nomination in NRW with a whopping 96% of the votes. And his platform sounds like a whole manifesto built around free meals for kids and tackling extreme capitalism. Quite the vibe shift, isn't it? Anyway, let's stay energized. No rain needed. Up next, you ask for Collide by Ed Sheeran. Let's go.
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1: It is Monday, June 15th, and we are still rolling strong at 10,040. So, bureaucracy did it again. Apparently, fighting over who gets the fastest data connection and what legal clauses allow providers to temporarily slow you down is a serious thing that even a major court gets tangled up in. Basically, the telcos win the round for now. Don't worry about the weather. It's a consistent 13 degrees Celsius and murky out there. But hey, after all that confusing legal jargon, we need some vibes. Up next, we're dropping Halsey's I'm Not Mad, a song so clear and simple, it sounds like the one thing the internet has been lacking. Let's go.

0: 10, 50, and still soaking up the vibes. So, the German political scene is having its big talk. Lots of oaths, lots of speeches, and a strong defense of one certain chancellor candidate. It sounds complicated, but hey, at least everyone seems confident. Sadly, the weather mirrors the drama. It's 13 degrees Celsius and looking overcast today and tonight. But we are absolutely not going to be gloomy. If you need a shot of pure defiance after all that talk, the Rasmus and No Fear are hitting us up next. Let's go.
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0: I don't know what to do.
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0: All right.

0: Good morning, Monday, June 15th. Talk about complex global happenings, agreements, waterways, human rights. It's a lot, but don't worry, we're here to keep it simple. Speaking of simple, it is 14 degrees Celsius and overcast out there. Let's leave the Middle Eastern diplomacy to the experts for now. Coming up next, we have Christina Sturmer with Million in Lichter. Perfect background music for pretending this whole complicated Monday was actually a warm 25 degrees Celsius vacation. Here we go.
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Good morning, everyone. It is 11:10 in the morning here on OZNA FM, Monday, 15th June. Hope your week is starting well. We're talking about that welcoming onboarding flow today. Seamless transitions are key. And speaking of transitions, the weather outside is giving us a gentle 14 degrees overcast. By night, we're predicting just 13 degrees, also overcast, so maybe grab a jacket. Speaking of transitions, next up is May Day Parade's promises. Grab a tissue, folks, because I bet those promises are going to be incredibly emotional. Perfect. Oh, yeah.

morning from Osnabrück. We are at 11:20 in the morning, Monday, the 15th of June. Right, the forecast calls for another stretch of 14 degrees Celsius and overcast conditions, which apparently will sink to 13 degrees Celsius and overcast later. Don't worry, even with the global news and the damp weather, we're keeping it balanced here. Next up, we shift gears completely for some No Doubt. Hope you've got your voice ready because Just a Girl's about realizing your worth, which sounds pretty good when it's 14 degrees Celsius outside. Let's play that.

0: Speaking of complexity, sometimes life or German structural reforms can feel way tougher than the 14 degrees Celsius outside today. Don't worry, we keep things simple and loud here on Rock and Pop Osna FM. Let's forget the political weeds and just vibe with Fallen. Why don't we?
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2: Caught in the moment, not even thinking twice. 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

0: seriously, the global economy, corporate restructuring, free meals for every kid. It's a lot to process. You hear promises about fixing the system, like suggesting that even tech moguls like Elon Musk need a reality check bigger than the difference between 14 degrees Celsius right now and 13 degrees Celsius later. But honestly, sometimes life feels just as simple and high energy as a guaranteed zero traffic problem and an absolutely massive track like this. Forget policy papers and mega corporations for a moment. It's time to let the stress float away with some sugar. So let's crank up Flo Rida and Winter Sugar and dance out these political thoughts.
1: Osna.

0: So, before we dive into some pure rock, let's talk about all these jamming transmitters. Seriously? Classroom signal blockers? It sounds like the wildest science fiction plot they've ever written. It's way more complex than predicting the weather, which is already doing its best to keep us guessing, swinging from a breezy 14 degrees Celsius now all the way down to a rather dramatic 13 degrees Celsius later. Look, technology drama is a lot, but frankly, I think we all just want to block out the noise, whether it's a sketchy AI pen or the minor inconvenience of a change in barometric pressure. Hang those transmitters, guys. It's time to let the brain chill out and the speakers get loud. We've got a request for Wild Love by Rhea Garvey. Let's keep the good vibes rolling.
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0: Talk about market swings. While global investors are cheering massive DAX gains up to 25,055 points after that U.S.-Iran news and oil prices are taking a sharp dip and the euro is feeling a little strong, frankly, this economic roller coaster sounds way more dramatic than the weather forecast. We're sitting here at 14 degrees Celsius and the markets are swinging wildly, just like the price of crude oil. But enough heavy stuff. Let's ditch the complex macroeconomics for a minute. If you're hearing this and thinking, should I stay or should I go? Well, maybe you should just stay right here because we've got The Clash next. Catch those good vibes.
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Welcome back, Superstar Rock fans. It's Monday, 15th June, and we are cruising through the day here on Rock and Pop Osna FM. We just spent 15 minutes discussing global market volatility. Seriously, it's more dramatic than trying to argue whether 20 degrees Celsius is sunshine or a mild sauna. Now that we've covered enough complicated financial charts to wallpaper a small nation, let's keep the vibe high. Because nothing says end to economic worry quite like a flawless vocal performance, and we've got a certified powerhouse coming up. Get ready, because next up, we're diving into some serious vocals with How Will I Know by the amazing Whitney Houston. Sing it loud!

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1: All right, so we just spent the last few minutes deep diving into German infrastructure funds and the sheer complexity of making capital work its magic. Keeping track of public-private partnerships sounds more challenging than figuring out if 15 degrees Celsius requires a scarf on the way to the studio. But we laugh, we survive, and we turn the volume up. Next up, we're diving into some serious vibes, so get ready to feel the drama. This one's called State of Dystopia. Hit it.

0: Okay, so we just celebrated a 5-1 victory in World Cup glory, navigated a 2-kilometer traffic jam on the A30, and remembered that it is 15 degrees Celsius out there, dropping to 13 degrees later. Seriously, what? A national sports broadcast and a local German traffic report? All right, enough high drama for now. Time to dial down the intensity and let the vibes take over. Get ready to lean into the truth with Gracie Abrams, because we're tapping into some serious sing-along nostalgia. Hit it.
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1: So, we've been deep in the weeds today, reflecting on the big lessons, the moments that stick. Trying to figure everything out can sometimes feel harder than surviving a commute when it's just a mellow 15 degrees Celsius out there. But honestly, the conversation is getting charged. We don't need lukewarm vibes. We need a little blast. Get ready to ignite because we're dropping Head on Fire by Griff X Sigrid. Let's go!

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1: Deep breaths, everyone. If this week was a political debate, it would be louder and more dramatic than the air conditioning unit right now. Talking about the Iran deal, with some politicians needing to deploy mine-sweeping ships to the Strait of Hormuz while others are busy praising economic boosts, it's a wild ride. Meanwhile, out on the road, don't let the high-stakes banter distract you from the A30. There's a backup between Lodi and Lagenbeck because of a breakdown. Looks like even our local infrastructure is suffering a bit of the emotional turmoil, turning a simple commute into a real bottleneck. We all know how it feels when you're bumper-to-bumper staring at a sign that says your destination is still miles away, especially when the temperature outside is only a mild 15 degrees Celsius. We need a shot of pure, uninterrupted energy right now. To match that feeling of being utterly drained but ready to explode, we've got Connor Smith with Steal My Thunder. Hopefully, this track can make us forget we're stuck in traffic and that our hopes for regional stability are currently at 13 degrees Celsius by nightfall. Let's go!

0: All right, we're cruising through this Monday afternoon, and honestly, the global news feels as moody as the 15 degrees Celsius outside. Don't worry, we're fine. Speaking of feeling like you need a perfect getaway, next up is Haley Steinfeld's coast. It sounds like a tropical escape, which is hilarious considering the cloud coverage overhead. Let's hear this, and maybe it will convince us we've emotionally left Osnabrück.
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0: right. We are definitely powering through this Monday afternoon. I have to say, the weather has been suspiciously consistent. 15 degrees Celsius and completely overcast, and it hasn't changed its mind since yesterday, which is almost as suspicious as my brain at 1 o'clock. But you know what we need right now? A powerful reminder that we are all completely, unshakably fabulous, regardless of whether it's 15 degrees or the 13 degrees we'll tackle tonight. Get ready for Destiny's Child, dropping all the dramatic vocals for Independent Women, Part 1. Give us a reminder that our emotional state is far more stable than the local forecast.
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1: All right, we've got some big news for you, folks, and it's less about the 15 degrees Celsius and way more about the future of testing. Apparently, some educators are worried about advanced cheating methods. We're talking AI phones, smart glasses. So they're even discussing things like jamming transmitters in classrooms. Sounds like exams are suddenly turning into a sci-fi blockbuster. Keep that skepticism charged, because we are absolutely powered up for what's next. Right this moment, let's dive into some heavy sounds from NBOSS and Martyria.
2: Child, we play a game. Yeah!

everyone. Before that, a quick heads up. While the Middle East seems to be in the middle of a very dramatic 60-day negotiation, we've got more media drama stuck in traffic near B-51 and B-65. Watch out for folks crossing the road. Weather-wise, it's a steady 15 degrees Celsius of overcast magic, though it dips a little to 13 degrees tonight. Speaking of high notes, get ready to blast the incredible replay by Zendaya. We promise, it'll be less complicated than international diplomacy.

still here, folks. 8 hours into the morning show madness, and we're knee-deep in policy. The latest news is that the working hours debate seems to be moving forward for July, aiming to track overtime digitally and protect the weekly maximum. Sounds exhausting, but at least the roads are settling down. The danger notice on the B-51 toward Diepholz is lifted. Speaking of things settling down, the weather outside is a mild 15 degrees Celsius and overcast. All right, enough of the bureaucracy and the low temperatures. Up next, we have Black Rose Getz feat. Koji Radical. This track is reportedly going to require 100% of your attention, so grab a coffee and let us know what you think.

got today. Next up is Solana, Alex LaMirage, which hopefully convinces you that your crypto portfolio isn't just a dream. I've loved rocking with you all, but it's time for me to pass the mic to the legendary Karen. Try not to let her dominate the entire show. I hear she expects at least 3 commercial breaks and a standing ovation. Catch you later, folks.

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2: All right, listeners. That was a fascinating look at the competitiveness debates. You know, even hotter than the 15 degrees Celsius we

0: Monday, here we are on Osna FM, straight from Osnabrück, the dirty place. Thanks to Josh for hosting, even if his vibrant energy was frankly exhausting. Now listen up, people, this is important. The DAX dipped below 25,000, hitting 24,935 points this morning. Don't look to the US Iran deals for answers. If you're worried about future conflict, maybe learn something useful, because relying on mere truce is amateur hour. Speaking of pointless things, it's currently 15 degrees Celsius and overcast, and later tonight it'll drop to 13 degrees Celsius, still overcast. Honestly, do you folks even look out the window? Now, keep paying attention because the next song is dangerous. Please, for the love of God, don't expect revolutionary dancing from that. Just sit there and pretend you understand the economy.
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1: We are at 2:10 in the afternoon, Monday, the 15th of June, and honestly, what a waste of time. It's 15 degrees Celsius and overcast again, which makes sense, because clearly nobody knows how to generate actual heat in this filthy town. It'll drop to 13 degrees Celsius later, also overcast. Now, settle down. The next track is Skillet's Monster. Please realize that listening to this does not make you tough. Just sit there and pretend you remember what a good headline looks like, because we've already covered enough talking about financial disasters today.

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1: Honestly, are people even trying today? We are at 2020 p.m. and the A30 is defective again. Are you serious? Hasbergen Gas to Osnabrück. Hellern, this town is a mess. It's 15 degrees Celsius and nobody can seem to manage a simple commute. We'll get that traffic drama sorted, I guess. Now, sit down. Electric Blue Ice House.

0: Seriously, can we get something together? We've got global geopolitics, people. Seriously, the drama surrounding this US-Iran deal is just frankly baffling. Peter Beyer is right. A framework deal sounds nice, I guess, but we've definitely seen this movie before, haven't we? If we're talking about real peace, we're talking about specific conditions. Iranian missiles stopped, hostility toward neighbors like Israel being totally shut down, and actual clarity on Israel's role. It's not just a handshake deal. Speaking of things being crystal clear, apparently the A-30 near Osnabrück-Hellern is lifted. So great, nothing to see there. And yes, it's only 16 degrees Celsius and cloudy, groundbreaking news, I know. Right. Now, settle down. We're playing at B's 9 p.m. Don't wander off.
1: To like...

0: Listen, are you seriously following the last bit? No, you are not. Get your act together. The German government criticizing anti-G7 protests in Geneva? Riveting. Like, we don't know how much drama is drama. People like you, just scrolling through the news, think this is riveting analysis. Honey, violence always derails the message, doesn't it? Buildings damaged, a car burning, it all just screams, look at what we are! And apparently, the police using tear gas and water cannons is just nothing. Seriously, we've heard this spiel before. Next, we're getting Zombie Lady from Damiano David. Try to pay attention to the actual music, people. It's a 16 degrees Celsius cloudy afternoon, and frankly, your lack of focus is more dramatic than Geneva right now. Now settle down.
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could we please maintain the pace without me having to ask three times? It's still 16 degrees Celsius out there, and the forecast says a miserable 13 degrees later. Get your focus together. I don't want to have to wait a minute for you to catch up. Seriously, just listen, because the Pussycat Dolls are playing.

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1: Honestly, darling, are you paying attention? Let's talk about something more important than humming along our economy, dear. Because while the weather outside is a measly 15 degrees Celsius and utterly overcast, Germany faces a colossal deficit of 4.3 million employees by 2036. Are you listening? This is serious. We need people working longer, frankly, some common sense. Now, enough of this deep societal critique, because I simply cannot afford to waste any more of my excellent bandwidth. It's time to find some peace and quiet, because Kesha's peace and quiet is up. Don't be late!

need my space, so fucking annoying. 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Maybe I could do this on my own. 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I'm so fucking extra, it's a mess.

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1: Good afternoon. It's Monday, 15th June, 2026. Now, before we get dragged into any more deep sociological dread, let's quickly recap the vital facts. A deficit of 4.3 million workers by 2036. Really, attempting to ignore the reality that people entering are only around 800,000, whilst 1.3 million are retiring? It requires a monumental lapse in common sense. It's just so utterly exhausting having to explain basic demographic math. It's practically basic arithmetic, dear. But fine, enough depressing matters. Save the societal critiques for your book club, won't you? Because the only thing we need to focus on right now, even if the outside temperature is a rather underwhelming 15 degrees Celsius, is escaping this crushing sense of pre-industrial misery. Speaking of escaping, our next track is Hallucination by Years and Years. Because apparently the only thing more unbelievable than global workforce collapse is a song title, darling. Don't strain yourself thinking about it.

in the afternoon, Monday, June 15th. Seriously, people need to pay attention. The 27.8-kilometer train line is open. Great. Your commute is stable. Why? Because infrastructure finally managed to work. Lovely. But while we're over here with the massive news, some of you are still ignoring things right here in Osnabrück. A30 approaching Melle-Ost is defective. You mean defective. Is anyone actually paying attention to their GPS? We're at 15 degrees Celsius, plenty cold enough for basic common sense, dear. Now enough whining about track renewals. Time to crank up the volume because we're playing Icona Pop's I Love It. Try to keep up.

0: 2030. Are you people even listening? A 4.3 million worker deficit by 2036? Are you kidding me? It's only 15 degrees Celsius out. You should be capable of simple planning and solving problems. Stop focusing on your deficits and start focusing on the pop. It's time for Bruno Mars, Playing Chunky. Hope you managed to follow along this time.
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0: Seriously? You guys are still obsessing over Hamilton reaching first position and George Russell snagging second? It's fine. Maybe focus on the obvious things, like the fact that it is still only 15 degrees Celsius outside. We have rankings and strategies, but at least we have actual pop music, okay? Get your pop antennas ready because Jessica Simpson is coming up, and I suggest you pay attention.
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1: Honestly, are we still discussing traffic where there isn't even any danger on the A30 between Lagenbeck and Ibn Buren? It's been lifted, people, do you understand? Anyway, for those of you who might care about things beyond pop music, the DAX index started so strongly, up 1.7% to 25,055 points. Apparently, global investors are far more concerned with geopolitical breakthroughs and whether the euro strengthens against the dollar or that Brent crude oil drops sharply. It's all quite riveting, really. While the dreary weather remains overcast at 15 degrees Celsius, it will drop to 13 degrees tonight, so maybe put a light jacket on. Now, try to bring your attention levels up, because next up is Let's Get Loud by Jennifer Lopez. Sweet heavens, just try to keep up, darling.

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1: Seriously, it is 4 o'clock in the afternoon, Monday, the 15th of June, 2026. And are we talking about the A30 again? Listen up, darling. The actual gripping news is that a 16-year-old boy was charged with 105 bomb threats across 3 countries, Germany, Austria, and Switzerland. Can you people even grasp the gravity of threatening public safety? Of course, that mundane traffic update near Mellow Oast is lifted. Nobody cares, is there? It's still 15 degrees Celsius and overcast, whatever. Focus. The point is, basic public safety dramas are happening, not your car commute. Next up, Phil Collins with All of My Life. Maybe think about that song when you realize your life is anything but spontaneous, sweetheart. Try to keep up.

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1: It's 4:10 p.m. Monday, June 15th. Seriously, are we still discussing traffic flow? Listen up. The vital intel right now is about serious public safety issues, not your commute near Mel Ost. It's only 15 degrees Celsius and overcast. Get over it. Focus your collective brains, people. Next up, Guns N' Roses with Sweet Child O' Mine. Try keeping up with reality, sweetheart.

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1: It's 40:20 p.m. Enough with the trivial stuff. Seriously, pay attention. We are talking about German shipping lanes risking delays of up to 2 weeks due to the Hormuz Strait. Focus on that. The current 15 degrees Celsius and dreary skies are irrelevant. Next up, we have Wake Me Up Before You Go-Go by Gavin Martin. Don't worry, it'll wake you up from your incredibly boring life. Stay tuned and try to keep up, people.

0: Listen up, people. Are you even paying attention? Because I swear, you sound more bored than a tax audit. Global affairs are happening right now. We are talking critical shifts, specifically the full free opening of the Strait of Hormuz thanks to the alleged deals with Iran. This single change impacts how much oil is flowing. So please stop looking at your phones and process this geopolitical nonsense. Are you okay? It's still barely 15 degrees Celsius out there and everyone is complaining about the overcast sky. Stop it! Next up, the Black Eyed Peas with Where Is the Love? Yes, that song. Get ready for your group outing sing-along because frankly, that song is exactly as deep and profound as your current understanding of international diplomacy. Pay attention, folks.
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2: Honestly, people, can we please maintain some level of intelligence? We were discussing global stability, and now we're going from that to Tovalo? Are you actually capable of processing anything more complex than 15 degrees Celsius? I mean, we just covered world-changing geopolitical nonsense, and frankly, this transition is appalling. Keep those minds engaged. 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

0: a scene. Seriously, if you think geopolitical drama is high stakes, wait until you hear this next track. Lil Jon, Getting Low? Please. It's barely low stakes. This song is historically low. Get ready to drop your bass, if your critical faculties haven't already dropped, that is.
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News recap? Honestly, can we please get this over with? So much political drama over 15 degrees Celsius of localized German nonsense. If you're driving past Verden and Rastplatz Riest, watch out. There are actual objects blocking your path. Nobody needs a preventable fender bender today. And speaking of low, the temperature is only 15 degrees. It's cloudy, hardly a reason to cause

0: o'clock this evening. Seriously? Construction worries? You people can't handle a little dip in the housing index? Honestly, are we living in a beige IKEA brochure? The IFO Institute predicts all this pessimism, and frankly, it's a snooze. 15 degrees Celsius, overcast, get over it. And don't even talk to me about 13 degrees Celsius tomorrow morning. It's always just miserable, isn't it? Just like your investment portfolio. Now shut up about supply shortages and listen up, because we're playing Remedy. This song is going to fix all your feelings. Drop everything and try to keep up.
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seriously. Are we really doing another full deep dive into local municipal debt drama? The sheer volume of concern over whether communities can fund basic operations is just overkill. It's a bureaucracy crisis, people, not a reality TV show. Today is 15 degrees Celsius and overcast. Get over it. And tomorrow it's back down to 13 degrees Celsius. Still overcast? Just stop listing the facts. Now, listen up. If dealing with dramatically bad local funds is too much, Alan Walker, Sabrina Carpenter, and Faruco are here to fix your emotional deficit. Turn it up and just ride away. I'm sorry.

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1: Are we serious right now? Because another federal report on violent left extremism and banning platforms? The drama is thicker than the smog on this overcast 16 degrees Celsius afternoon, and frankly, it's exhausting. A 35% rise in crime is concerning, sure, but can we just stop the relentless doom scrolling on live air? Honestly, the level of political paranoia is frankly unstylish. If all this complex, fraught surveillance nonsense is too much to process, just let Stanford deal with your emotional deficits. Because For All Lovers is here, and all you gotta do is feign enthusiasm and forget about federal databases. Turn it up. Let's move on.

Enough with this. Listen up. The political experts are rambling about $10 billion and $20 billion, raising the tax rate for the wealthy from 45%. It's barely 16 degrees Celsius, and it's just cloudy. Anyway, stop thinking about it. Pump Up the Jam is coming up next. Try to keep up, all right?

so are we done with the crisis management seminar? Because frankly, we've heard enough about left extremism causing crime rates to jump 35%. It's fine. Ministers are requesting bans and databases, which, frankly, is a lot of paperwork. Just deal with it. It's only 16 degrees Celsius out, so stop getting dramatic about the sky being cloudy when it'll be 13 degrees tomorrow. Anyway, while the authorities debate jurisdiction, we've got the Prinzen playing Alles nur geklaut, which, I mean, is quite literally just a song about things being stolen. How dramatic. Try not to stain your clothes by the end of the hour, all right?

please. Another crisis meeting? Right. So, the ministers are now forming a national reserve of materials because the power grid supposedly needs more fancy metal stuff. Because apparently, just having normal infrastructure isn't enough. And we need a gigantic stockpile of transformers just in case, oh, some hypothetical attack happens. It's so dramatic. Honestly, can't they just figure out the basic paperwork instead of building a metal hoard? I mean, we're talking about federal rules just for getting a giant crane through a restricted zone? It's exhausting. At least the weather is only 16 degrees Celsius and mildly cloudy right now, which is way more sensible than anticipating some apocalyptic infrastructure failure. Remember, by tomorrow, it'll drop to 13 degrees and yes, it will be overcast. So stop having preemptive wardrobe malfunctions based on weather reports. Anyway, since the state authorities are busy debating reserves and logistics, we're powering through with Nana playing lonely. Now, actually try to pay attention and don't get distracted staring at the cloud formations, okay?

0: Oh, for goodness sake, another solution. Do you really think simply promising things will fix everything? It's practically 17 degrees outside, so stop giving us such a dramatic performance. Speaking of drama, 21 Pilots, are you actually joking? Get real.
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can we just get this over with? Seriously, the A1 toward Bremen? Tire parts on all lanes? Are you people incapable of basic mechanical maintenance? It's never just an object, it's always this mess. And speaking of things that are literally a wreck, coming up next is Green Day. Are we really doing American Idiots again? Because frankly, after all this drama, even 17 degrees Celsius feels suspiciously low effort. Just enjoy the fact that everything is annoying, people. Rock and roll.

We're talking about order and discipline here. It's not optional, people. And don't give me this slow burn meandering vibe. It's 17 degrees out right now. We are not transitioning to 13 degrees and overcast gloom just to play a nostalgic earworm. Seriously? 7 seconds? Is that supposed to represent forward momentum? It sounds like a lovely suggestion for doing absolutely nothing. We need bite, not a polite plea. Just keep up, all right?

0: Listen up, people. We are done dissecting the intricate nuances of German fiscal policy. The talking heads need to stop flapping about litmus tests and public-private partnerships because, frankly, if you can't grasp that the economy needs serious capital injection, especially in pharmaceutical R&D, maybe you need to check yourself. It's just a simple matter of knowing how to leverage resources, something you clearly aren't equipped to handle right now. It's 17 degrees out. We are certainly not doing some kind of complicated, meandering, academic deep dive just because your brain cells are bored. Now, before we waste any more listening time on whatever highly anticipated cinematic musical number you think will rescue us, we are going to hit this, get it over with, and then move on. Let's go.
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Honestly, can we please get something straightforward? Dealing with the nuances of the DAX dropping to 24,935 points despite the positive U.S.-Iran headlines is just exhausting and honestly, quite basic confusion. Are we really supposed to fret over temporary geopolitical risk when your little Osnabrück traffic is fine? It's 17 degrees Celsius, partly cloudy, and frankly, the biggest risk out there isn't international conflict, it's you wasting our time. We're shutting down this overanalyzing drama right now. Let's stop pretending you need a genius degree just to understand the market. Now settle down and let's get into Sacrifice by the weekend. Focus up, everyone.

another segment on how much dramatic hand-holding we need regarding illegal gambling and vulnerable individuals. Like we don't have enough issues to solve. Can this topic just wrap up already? We're already getting late. It's past 6,005 p.m. And honestly, we've spent too much time on deep social policy critiques. It's just a little Osnabrück reminder that it's only 17 degrees Celsius and partly cloudy out. So go breathe some fresh air instead of fretting over data exchange laws. Pay attention, you overthinkers. Enough of the serious stuff. Time to focus up and get proper rhythm. You asked for it. Rihanna, and we're going with Pont de Replay. Now, actually listen to something that isn't a policy paper.

0: right, listen up, because seriously, are we done with the global melodrama? We're talking about riots, masks, burning cars, the whole nine yards in Geneva. It's just too much high-stakes drama for a Monday evening, frankly. Stop treating every global press briefing like it's a Netflix thriller. Some of you people are seriously overdramatic. It's 7 o'clock, not an emergency broadcast, and we've covered enough global turmoil about protesters who apparently couldn't stick to the sidewalk. Honestly, if the world security situation was this volatile, it would be 100 degrees Celsius. But it's just 17 degrees, people. Go breathe some air instead of analyzing barricade materials. Time to pivot, because frankly, we're due for some vibe check. Enough of the finger pointing. Here's a little something to remind you that life is actually just meant to be fun. French Montana and Sway Lee, Unforgettable.
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1: Honestly, can we please move past this? We just covered the geopolitical dumpster fire of Monday, and now we're apparently jumping straight into football scores? 2-0. Tough, exciting, riveting. Seriously? It's a World Cup match, people, not the conclusion to a decade-long investigative exposé, okay? Australia beat Turkey. Big deal. They found a way to score 2 goals. Get a life, I mean, go live. It's great that some people have hobbies that don't involve mass civil unrest. Look at the weather. 17 degrees Celsius, perfectly lovely, actually. It's not a boiling 35 degrees, so maybe stop pretending global instability is what you need to bitch about on a weekday evening. Anyway, time to chill out, because clearly someone's been overanalyzing too much. We need something actual fun. Take a breather. We're playing We Found Love. Try not to forget what actual emotion sounds like whilst Ryan reaches for that sparkly disco ball guitar, because frankly, you all need it.

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1: Seriously, can we please regain some level of composure? The fact that we have to discuss jamming transmitters because some student thought an AI pen was acceptable cheating is just appalling. The minimum required technological lockdown is utterly ridiculous. And on top of all that, A1 is pure danger, folks. Broken vehicles creating a mess between Lotte and Osnabrückhafen. Meanwhile, I'm looking at 17 degrees Celsius and we're talking circuit breakers. Focus! Because, despite all this intellectual panic we are apparently transitioning into, it's a man's world. Right. Because nothing screams professional radio content like a song that aggressively suggests the entire universe revolves around masculine discomfort. Try to process some actual humanity, all right? Over to Seal.

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1: Listen up, people. Before we move on, I need you to focus. Honestly, some of you people are just so uncivilized. Speaking of standards, the CDU-CSU thinks special criminal laws protecting top politicians are ridiculous, meaning the rules should actually apply to everyone, not just local guys. They are insisting that public incivility needs to stop. Now, the forecast, it is 17 degrees Celsius and clear right now. Perfect, really. But later, get used to 13 degrees Celsius and overcast. Pack a jacket, honestly. And while we're slowing down our intellectual pace, next up is Selena Gomez's slowdown. I'm sure that will slow down everybody's critical thinking skills, too. Can we please sit up straight?

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2: If you can't adhere to common courtesy, maybe you should just stay inside. Because while it is barely 17 degrees Celsius now, by morning it'll plummet to 13 degrees and overcast. So try to put your money where your mouth is when you listen to Ella Red. But the-

and listening, it's 17 degrees Celsius right now, y'all. Don't complain later when it hits 13 degrees and zero common sense. Enjoy Aloe Black because your life needs this energy.

0: Excuse me, dear. Are you sure you paid attention? Since the A30 traffic scare in Evan Buren has completely evaporated. Yes, canceled. You need to stop forgetting basic life instructions. It's 17 degrees Celsius, overcast, so please stop whining about the weather. Just be grateful you're indoors. Now, settle down, Little Rocks. It's time for It Feels So Good by Matt Cesari and Hoogl. Try not to mess it up, okay?
1: 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Pure and honest.

honestly, can we please get this segment over with? You people are supposed to be paying attention, clearly. Speaking of things you should pay attention to, did you hear the big issues? According to Yasmin Fahimi, apparently some people are forgetting basic financial realities. She's having to tell the research minister to update the BAFUG rates because apparently the new generation isn't just having a field day because they're rich. Get a grip, people. It's genuinely tiring listening to the generational lectures. Now, it's 17 degrees Celsius outside, so please stop whining like it's a crisis or a complex economic model. We are moving on. Here is your required calming moment. Dexters, unlike a bird, try not to strain anything while you listen.

Honestly, can we please focus? Here we are at 8:20 p.m. and the biggest issue is that politicians feel they get a special treatment regarding insults. Like nobody should be immune from consequence. It's basic fairness, people. The CDU-SCSU suggesting that paragraph 188 should finally apply to all levels of government, not just the local community leaders. Finally, some sane accountability. Speaking of accountability, I hope you people are dressed adequately because it's still a paltry 17 degrees Celsius out there. And honestly, whining about the weather is just another distraction. Enough with the civic drama, we're moving on. It's time to actually feel some rhythm. Get ready for Blues All Rise.

0: Good evening, Osnabrück. It's 8,003 p.m. on this Monday, June 15th, and frankly, I'm exhausted by the intellectual effort required just keeping this show running. Can we please move past the national security drama? Seriously, the U.S. pulling major assets, a bomber wing, carrier groups, jets. It's just a predictable global power flex that nobody listening requires a three-part geopolitical lecture to understand. Stop treating basic military algebra like it's headline news. We've established the deterrence gaps are fine. Now, let's focus. Yes, while you're busy worrying about Tomahawk missile placements, do you even know what the forecast is? It's a measly 17 degrees Celsius right now, and by morning, 13 degrees and still overcast. Honestly, the whining is staggering. Get a proper jacket on, people. Don't let trivial weather reports derail this flow. Speaking of flow, we're kicking off the groove with Grace Kelly and Mika. Because while the world is having a meltdown about geopolitics, at least we can all agree that some people just look great in a fitted suit. Don't sit there thinking about the Baltic Sea withdrawal. Get ready to move. This next one is all about feeling fabulous, bitches.
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1: Seriously, can you people even drive? The B68 is jammed again because of people, honestly. We're at 16 degrees Celsius out too, so maybe pay attention. Don't waste time complaining about German policy, just drive. Next up, No Angels Would Like, Ice in the Sunshine. Sounds nothing like sunshine to me.

honestly, people arguing about protests abroad, and now we're listening to Deepen Your Love when it's only 16 degrees Celsius out here in Osnabrück. It's just baffling. Just stick to the planned roads, darling, especially around Verdun. Don't make a fuss. We have a whole life to get back to.

0: and they'll rat on you. The family doesn't get rat on you. That's why we gotta be prepared to get whoever out we need.
1: Honestly, I really don't know why we have to waste time on these work hour debates. Is it really that complicated for you? The whole thing, the SPD wanting freedom, the Greens protecting the standard 8-hour day, the left demanding stability, and the AFD just blaming energy costs, it sounds exhausting, like grown-ups debating playground rules. Meanwhile, it's only a pleasant 16 degrees Celsius out here in Osnabrück, and things are clear. But don't get too comfortable, because by morning we might dip down to 13 degrees Celsius and turn overcast, so maybe stick to your jackets. Now, we're pivoting from serious policy discussions to some glitter bomb of a track. Brace yourselves, because we're blasting Will.im and Nicki Minaj with Check It Out. Please, try to remember where you are and why you came here, darling, because this song is going to be an absolute spectacle compared to all that polite political whispering.
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0: Seriously? Can we please keep up? While you were busy watching Spain fail to breach even a mediocre defense against Cape Verde, seriously, 90 minutes, zero goals, what even? We have actual things to discuss. Before you drive anywhere, listen up. At the Lotte and Osnabrück intersection, there is a dangerously broken manhole cover in the left lane. Don't ignore common sense just because the commute seems boring. It is currently a pleasant 16 degrees Celsius and mainly clear, but keep in mind that by morning, it dips down to 13 degrees Celsius and will be absolutely overcast. Now, before I lose my patience completely, we are playing Meghan Trainor. Me too. Yes, we have to. Please try to remember if this song is supposed to be empowering or just slightly tedious, darling. Stick with Osna FM. We promise this is far more stimulating than whatever you just watched.
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1: Are we done with the mindless chatter now? Pay attention because we have actual news. The CSU, led by General Secretary Martin Huber, has categorically shut down speculation. The mother's pension, the Mutterrente, is staying put. It's a supposed project of justice, requiring 3 pension points for caregivers of mothers born before 1992, costing the state, supposedly, a whopping 5 to 6 billion euros. Got it? Yes. And while I'm clearly being superior, I can tell you B68 is clear, so congratulations on checking that. It's a perfectly tolerable 16 degrees Celsius now, and yes, it drops to 13 degrees Celsius tomorrow. Try to remember that. Now, for a moment of required ambiance, we're playing Eternal Flames by Alex Morph. Please attempt to enjoy this requested distraction.

0: It is Monday, 9,030 p.m., so try to be functional with your attention span. Today's weather is 16 degrees Celsius, and frankly, it should be enough to keep you indoors. Now, the music segment. The next song is Day 2, Days by Sensei. This playing now means you better sit up straight and act like you appreciate it. No mindless mumbling, people.
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0: 9:40 in the evening, Monday, 15 June. So, apparently, gas is still expensive because of infra damage, right? Honestly. Osnabrück doesn't need any excuses, and 16 degrees Celsius overcast is just fine. We have no traffic, which is low bar. Because you need to focus, remember. Now settle in for daffodils. Don't you dare sing about daffodils unless you've actually picked one. It requires effort, people.
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Jackson will be taking over the main stage for the night. 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

0: Good evening, Osnabrück. It is 10 o'clock at night, Monday, the 15th of June, and I am Jackson. A huge thanks to Karen for keeping us ticking over, even if her standards for conversational data exchange were frankly superhuman. Try not to worry about maintaining structural integrity, all right? Speaking of structure, tonight's news tells us about Spain's stubborn draw against Cape Verde, a masterclass in defensive endurance. A much more gripping tale than any detailed PSA. Currently, we're enjoying a mild 16 degrees Celsius and partly cloudy skies, but Monday morning promises a slight dip to 13 degrees Celsius in overcast conditions, so grab a jumper. Enough dissecting facts for one night. We're slowing the pace with some serious vibes from Imagine Dragons. Get ready to close your eyes for Eyes Closed.
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2: 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I could do this with my-

10 at night, Monday, June 15th. And this is Jackson on Rock and Pop Radio, OSNA FM. Hang on to your hard hats, because while you might have just been dealing with the emotional wreckage of Imagine Dragons, Osnabrück has bigger structural issues tonight. The Hamburg to Berlin corridor is back, running 278 kilometers of steel once again. They installed 165 new kilometers of track and upgraded it all with the European train control system. Talk about an overhaul. It's almost as massive as the difference between the complex engineering required and merely knowing it's only 16 degrees Celsius and partly cloudy outside. Enough infrastructure talk for one evening. We're picking up the speed tonight with something serious from Nagasaki Sunrise. This one's called Eat Me Alive.

0: 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Turn it up loud. Own the moment now.
1: We're at 10:20 on the clock and we've swapped tracks from rail to referee. Let's talk unexpected draws. Spain drawing zero with Cape Verde proves that squad goals are nothing compared to defensive discipline. Sometimes, a clean sheet is tougher than tackling the forecast shift from 15 to 13 degrees. Enough life lessons for now. 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
1: 15 degrees feels like a comfortable start. Brace for 13 in the morning. Speaking of light, our next track is Darkest Before the Dawn. Sounds dramatic, right? Don't worry, we promise that. Musically speaking, the dawn will actually sound pretty good. Right this way.

0: Good evening, Osnabrück. It is 10:40 at night, Monday, the 15th of June, 2026. Our weather companion reports 15 degrees Celsius and partly cloudy, stable enough for a good sing-along, if not for the global circus happening right now. Meanwhile, the bigwigs at the G7 in France are busy tackling everything from the Middle East's economy to critical raw materials, trying to navigate the sheer weight of geopolitical risk, all while the talk never stops moving toward the Straits of Hormuz. It's a lot of serious stuff for a Monday night, isn't it? So we're taking a momentary detour from complex global finance and political tension, because while the world can wait to declare its future, we can't wait to celebrate it. 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

Monday night flowing, but the world certainly refuses to cooperate. The weather here in Osnabrück is holding steady at 15 degrees Celsius and overcast for now, though it looks like things will cool down slightly to 13 degrees Celsius and still overcast by morning. We're dealing with dramatic stuff tonight, politically speaking. Candidates are debating everything from maintaining fuel discounts by suspending the CO2 levy to drawing up plans for Scandinavian pragmatic minority governments. It's complex, but don't worry, we simplify the gravity so you don't have to. Good news on the Osnabrück front, zero traffic nonsense to worry about. We're keeping the mood smooth, and next up, honoring your request, we've got Michael Bublé singing Haven't Met You Yet.

0: We are at 11 o'clock at night on Monday, the 15th. Global leaders are tackling everything from raw materials to the Middle East. It's impressively complicated. Right here in Osnabrück, the mood is matching the weather. 15 degrees Celsius and overcast now, cooling down to 13 degrees Celsius and still overcast by morning. So, you keep the geopolitics at the summit and we keep it smooth. Next up, Peter Fox. We hope his existential journey is less confusing than the current discourse on global imbalance. Sound good?
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0: Right. Enough geopolitical theory for one night. We're at 14 degrees Celsius and still overcast, so we could use a little heat, couldn't we? Fede Legrand is dropping Put Your Hands Up for Detroit, a perfect remedy for anything less than rave temperature. Let's raise the roof, eventually.
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1: It is 11:20 at night, Monday, 15 June. The political climate sounds intense, folks. Between calls for federal databases and demands to ban platforms like Indymedia following a jump of a staggering 35% in politically motivated crime, it certainly makes for a heated debate. Meanwhile, outside, it's sticking to 14 degrees Celsius overcast. Thankfully, we don't have to monitor left extremist activity in the lounge tonight. Time to ditch the state-level talk and the theories, because we need pure energy. We're taking a trip away from the debate halls. Up next, a request to blow up the speakers with dynamite from BTs. Hit it.

Osnabrück, listen up. Talk about mandated actions, potential mind-sweeping and vital passages in the Strait of Hormuz. It's high drama stuff. The Bundestag shouldn't have to worry about 14 degrees Celsius now, should they? It's currently overcast, and by the time the morning hits, we're dropping to 13 degrees, still overcast. But honestly, after discussing international law and U.S.-Iran agreements, all I want is a distraction. Don't worry about geopolitical temperatures tonight. We're dialing it back to pure pop fire. Next up, we've got Gavin DeGraw with She Sets the City on Fire. Hopefully, this track is less complicated than global maritime law and burns brighter than a summer day. Let's get this party started.

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2: All right, Usnabrück, we've mastered global conflict zones and the nuances of 14 degrees Celsius overcast drizzle. Enough thinking about passing trade routes and geopolitical drama. It's time to keep things simple, keep things moving. You requested Keep Moving, Mua, and I'm happy to pivot us away from international law and back to pure good vibes. Let's raise the tempo, folks. Turn the volume up, and let's ride this one out.

0: Speaking of things that take a while to charge up, we've got some talk about those multi-billion euro EV subsidies. Basically, an analyst pointed out that if you want to buy a new car between 2,000 and C30,000, the segment is absolutely dominated by foreign brands, a massive 235% increase for some. Sure, the subsidies are generous, but they need to focus on the pipes, not just the pretty payments. Anyway, enough heavy thinking about German car policies. It's time to move. Keep that energy up, because up next we've got Jack Harris with Right Behind You.
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0: 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Just for you.
1: All right, Usnabrück, this is Jackson, keeping the rock coming through Usna FM. Quick check. Traffic is running smooth and crystal clear across the city. For your survival gear report, right now and all the way through the morning, we're dealing with a solid 13 degrees Celsius and that reliable overcast cloud cover. Looks like Monday plans are designed to keep you guessing, folks. Speaking of things that ignite, if you feel even a sliver of inspiration, think of it as a spark, because up next we've got Gavin DeGraw with She Sets the City on Fire. Get ready to feel that inferno. Let's let the music take the wheel.

0: right, Osnabrück Jackson here, and the energy feed remains totally locked in. Before the next round of awesome, a quick reality check. We're stuck in that comfortable, predictable 13 degrees Celsius, and yes, the sky remains reliably overcast. Now, the news world is hotter than a three-alarm chili cook-off, isn't it? All this talk about maneuvering and political alignment, the dramatic shouting match between the Greens, the Left, and the CDU, really proves that sometimes making a statement is far more exhausting than actually living in a democracy. Speaking of movement, up next, we've got Keep Moving Mio. I hope this track's tempo is more inspiring than whatever political dance floor humanity keeps dragging itself to. Let's just move, folks. Osna FM keeps the rhythm going.
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That's the recap for you. Belgium and Egypt drew 1-1 in their World Cup opener. Salah and a shower got on the breeze 20 minutes in, but a late goal and some excellent goalkeeping saved the day for Egypt. So, decent enough, but perhaps not enough for the ultimate bragging rights. On a completely unrelated note, glancing out at the dreary 13 degrees Celsius and still overcast out there, don't let the weather dictate your attitude. Speaking of attitudes, we are moving into JoJo, performing anything. We hope you're ready for the unexpected lyrical journey. 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

still running on maximum energy, folks. Despite the persistently dreary 13 degrees Celsius and that eternal blanket of overcast skies outside, we aren't putting the pedal down. We deserve a soundtrack that screams defiance. Keeping the vibe locked in, we're Dropping Out Alive by Kiaha. 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

to Brooke. We are locked in here, fueled by volume, not visibility. If the state of the world felt as reliably dull as 13 degrees Celsius, folks, we'd all be asleep. We're sifting through the static, the big headlines, the stuff that just doesn't cut the mustard. Let's shake off the mundane because the vibes are about to lift. Get ready for some class, some undeniable groove. Coming up next, we welcome Tina Charles with Dance Little Lady Dance. OZNA FM, keep glowing.

readiness in the Strait of Hormuz, stress testing the global economy, all while keeping U.S. allies and reliable raw materials top of mind. Big picture stuff, folks. Meanwhile, the local scene is chill, no traffic drama, which is a win. We're leaving the geopolitics to the eggheads and keeping the vibe for the dance floor. Time to lift this energy to match what it should be. Here comes Kid Cudi versus Crookers day and night. 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

0: 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Osner FM spins non-stop pop and rock from Osnabrück. Pure and honest.
1: Osnabrück, it's past midnight and we are running on pure energy. Even if the current weather clock reads a chilly 13 degrees Celsius and the sky is determined to stay overcast. All this grand stuff happening globally. Pension reform reports being accelerated, timelines getting compressed, policy drama unfolding faster than a poorly managed budget. It's intense stuff. But locally, zero traffic drama, which is a rare golden moment of quiet efficiency. Enough with the massive state planning stress, we deserve a palate cleanser. We're swapping out the tax codes for tempo. If you're feeling the need to take a deep breath, here's a little dose of sunshine, a smooth vibe titled Rhythm Divine from Enrique Iglesias. Let's drop the weight of the economy and ride this beat. OSNA FM, let's groove.

0: Can't stop the spirits when I need you. This life is more than just a read-through.
1: Osnabrück, things are still moving, even when the headlines suggest global machinery might be overheating. Seriously, half a carrier group and over 50 jets just stepping out of NATO? That's some seriously big diplomatic paperwork to handle. Apparently, the world is recalculating the shared responsibility level, which is certainly high drama if you enjoy international security theater. On the local side, let's keep it simple. A minor safety wobble on the A1 from Bremen near Verden. Watch out for stuff on the road surface. Speaking of surfaces, the weather is still serving us a decidedly dull look at 13 degrees Celsius, so nothing sunny out there to lift your mood. We're staying grounded, but the music is taking us up. Big thanks to the request for Clockwork's Autopilot Off. Let's hit play and reset the autopilot on this night. 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
1: All right, Osnabrück, let's cut through the noise. The global headlines are doing their usual dramatic dance, but let's be real. The only thing changing around here is the mood. The traffic report is lifted, which is fine, but frankly, the weather is doing us no favors with this predictable 12 degrees Celsius, predicting a mere jump to 13 degrees by the afternoon. We deserve better. Speaking of energy, let's leave the over-analysis to the experts. This next one is pure electric charge. Airborne was running wild. Osna FM, turn it up.

0: It's Tuesday, June 16th, and right now, Oslo 1.5 at night. Forget the 12 degrees Celsius and the cleared B68. We're talking real life right now. Major news update. There's positive movement around reforming the Working Hours Act. The SPD, CDU, and the unions are getting closer to capping the work week and finally stamping out unpaid overtime through digital time recording. It's a big civil service deal, but it means less misery, plain and simple. Speaking of positive vibes, let's tune out the politics and tune into the sound. Next up is Marina with IE3U. I hope you've been ready with your heart rate monitor for that one. 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

0: covered high Jersey prices. It sounds expensive out here, too, with the 12 degrees Celsius and overcast skies. But let's put the economics of organized sport on hold. This one is Eurythmics, There Must Be an Angel. Prepare yourselves. Playing with your heart is going to be a lot less complicated than defending a retail markup. Trust me. Osna FM.
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